0: Hi. We're your weather girls. Mm-hmm. And have we got news for you?
1: You better listen.
0: Get ready, all your lonely girls, and leave those umbrellas at home.

0: 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Yeah, presidential rollies, I took big risks. We split the profit with the people, we be all lit. Top 10, 9-10, bitch, we all in. Yeah. Yeah. Better climb out of that hole before you fuck up your blessings. Before you realize that it's over with and start to get desperate. Keep your mind, body on pressure, give your time when it's needed. Know a man gon' be a man if he don't work, he ain't needin'. How he made it up by the figures like he must a new magic. Lost a homeboy to the drugs, man, I ain't trying to go backwards. When I realized that it's hurt and think, was it worth it? Man, I gotta shake this shit, wake up and move with a purpose. Been in prison in my own house, I don't know if they notice. I done broke down so many times, next time I'm gonna catch me. I done helped out so many people, they took me for granted. I done lost out on so much shit, trying to live to your standards. I done made problems my problems, now I barely can breathe. The little boy father about nothing, so I roll up my sleeve. I was always good at everything, especially my dreams. But lately I ain't really been myself, ain't strong as I seemed. I been hustling day in, day out, belong to the streets. But sometimes you gotta be a deadbeat when the kids gotta eat. But she are cheap, nigga.
1: Sweeter than the ocean blue.
0: Oh God. It's like, blue slides, I been sliding through your whole shit. Presidential rollies, I took big risks. We split the profit with the people, we be all lit. Top 10, 9-10, bitch, we all in. Blue slides, I been sliding through your whole shit. Yeah, yeah. Kicking all that gangster shit and checked in. Heavy in these streets to me, it weighed in. Got me a little money, now we best friends. If Kamala free the homies, we be all lit. Really tried to strike me out, the reason why I don't miss. You hate me then, but love me now. Say a piece, I hold it down. It's shady on these holy grounds. The devil on the TV, gotta act like it ain't creepy. You niggas see what I see? You niggas really cancel. Nigga, I ain't with it now. We was screaming mental health, and now we wanna kill them all. Lord, please forgive me for the day I finally fall apart. Come to you with open arms, heard you good at healing hearts. Some things you can't explain, dealing with that early pain. Nigga, they don't want you up, our own people vote you. I don't see what I respect. Your whole shit is all regrets. Better day, I started fresh. Blue slides, I'm on they neck. Blue slides, I've been sliding through they whole shit. Presidential rollies, I took big risks. We split the profit with the people, we be all in. Top 10, 9-10, but we all in. Come on. Yeah. Blue slides, I've been sliding through they whole shit.

0: Now I'm swimming, I'm moving from all time.
1: Do widzenia. Jakub tak. I
2: Franciszek.
1: Nara.
2: I realizowała nas Natasza.
1: Pozdrawiamy.
2: Pa.
1: Buziaki.
2: Pa, pa.

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1: It may tell the people to judge themselves.
2: The blood carrying these chemical messengers
3: can act as a buffer. You can't expect other people to judge themselves.
2: The circulation of stored sugar into the bloodstream.
3: You can't expect it until they make you accelerate. Exactly as you just
4: said. That's right.

Everybody uses propaganda. That's the way the facts against the press. Everybody uses propaganda. They the propaganda can also be used. Everybody uses propaganda. That's the way the facts against the press. Everybody uses propaganda. They the propaganda can also be used. Everybody uses propaganda. That's the way the facts against the press. Everybody uses propaganda. They the propaganda can also be used. Everybody uses propaganda. That's the way the facts against the press. Everybody uses techniques of propaganda. Ponad 10 minut z polskim zespołem Murder Machine. Wracamy do Danii, bo tego samego dnia co Comely Christ premierę miał album Leather Strip Appreciation 9, który oprócz coveru Light Asylum, tanecznego future popowego Dark Alice, który już leciał w ramach audycji, zawiera także 10 innych utworów, chociażby She, I, You i Joy, które teraz usłyszymy.

0: They on that shit.
1: 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It's raining, man.
2: Yo, I ain't going that way, man.
0: Hell, would you stop doing it?

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1: And what about Sloan?
2: Now, you keep your eyes open. When I tell you, start snapping.
3: Oh, yeah, sure. 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
1: I
3: am risking my life to tell you with great concern that I must warn you.

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1: Right, Lidhead.
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